0: Mix Acústico. Mix.
1: One who's bleeding, we can't see his blood. Nothing but some feelings that this old arm kicked up. It's been raining since you left me. Well, I'm drowning in the flood. See, I've always been a fighter without.

0: Before you go, there's something I want you to have.
1: Oh, it's beautiful. But wait a minute, isn't this?
0: Yeah, yes it is.
1: But I thought the old lady dropped it into the ocean in the air.
0: Well, baby, I went down and got it for you.

Let's get the party started. See you at the bar, you was hardly talking. That's when I knew that your heart was scarring. Friends to lovers need a part to star in. Like, wait, babe, let me.